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1: 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Max has asked me to move in with him.
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A whole hour of hits from the 80s, only here at Nation. 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

0: Cause and Breathless. It's Nation Radio. It's Gary here in the Northeast on Early Breakfast till 6. And then Simon Grundy's going to be along. He's got the Mind Masher after 6. See if you can work out the answer to Simon's survey question. On the Topical Tune after 8, we have a new story. If you can come up with a song, the best one will get played. And of course, the Golden Hour at 9, where we get you to guess the year. And we know you love guessing the year. Try not to get 1 year out, which is always the case, isn't it? Plus the news, travel and weather for the Northeast. Simon Grundy at breakfast from 6. 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

0: I'll play Maxi Priest for you if you've just had an 8 minute line after the alarm was set for 5:30, but you thought, you know what, I'm going to have a little snooze this morning. Why not? Anyway, time to put the kettle on, go and make a coffee. Keep it Nation Radio, it's early breakfast on a Tuesday morning with Squeeze next. Up the Junction. 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

0: Great Expectation. That's Sienna Spyro on Nation Radio, whatever you're up to today. Have a great Tuesday. I'll be back tomorrow morning at 4 for early breakfast. It's Simon Grundy next on Nation Radio, and all the top stories for the Northeast at 6 are on the way as well. Nation
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17: The top stories this hour. The novelist and former Conservative politician Geoffrey Archer's died suddenly at the age of 86. He sold more than 300 million books worldwide, but his political career was overshadowed by scandal and a prison sentence for perjury. Political commentator Daisy McAndrew says Mr. Archer was a larger-than-life figure.
18: He was somebody who could open doors, incredibly popular, as I said, incredibly accomplished, and just an extraordinary person who lived his life profiting from fiction, but also a lot of his own personal life seemed to be quite fictional as well.
17: Donald Trump says a security threat was behind the decision to withdraw US bombers from RAF Fairford. The US president claims he knows who was responsible. The Gloucestershire base was at the centre of a suspected terror plot last month. Nationwide protests are expected across France today as students demonstrate over what they say is chronic underfunding of education. And Northern Ireland remain unbeaten in the Nations League after they were held to a goalless draw by Georgia.
19: Now for the news across the Northeast. Tree planting is set to begin at Greencroft Forest Park in County Durham after a High Court challenge against the project was dismissed. Around 600,000 trees are planned across almost 300 hectares. The project was delayed by the legal challenge, with the court ruling in favour of the developers in July. Leadership at a Darlington care home has been rated inadequate by the Care Quality Commission. Eastbourne Care Home was rated as needing improvement overall. Inspectors found concerns over staffing, medicines and care records. A new 186-space car park is planned at Sheepfolds in Sunderland. It would replace parking lost while the area is redeveloped. The car park would have 9 disabled spaces and could be used for up to 3 years. The council submitted plans. And a Durham prostate cancer support group's been praised in Parliament for its community testing work. Nearly 150 men attended its first 2 PSA blood test sessions. The group hopes to hold another session before the end of the year.
8: Weather.
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19: A cloudy start with occasional rain, but it should dry out this afternoon, leaving bright spells and highs of 14. That's the latest. I'm Caroline Verdon.
21: Good morning, 6:02. Yes, a wind direction change. So it's currently 12 degrees and not much more across the day today, with further rain, as you've heard. Sundown tonight, 6:30. Back up again tomorrow morning, 7:20. Simon Grundy at breakfast. After today, it's not too bad, but today is pretty bad. Looking at the roads, a bit wet this morning, but no incidents and accidents to report across the northeast. This is Simon Grundy. Morning.
22: I had

Orbison's version of I Drove All Night and their 80s Shalimar at 10 past 6 on this very dark morning this morning. All the cloud makes it feel even darker. Sun up this morning at 7.

10 billion quid, and The Sun dubs the Conservative leader the Iron Dome Lady. The Times says the Prime Minister is considering delaying a decision on increasing defence spending until next autumn in the hope that the economy improves and they've got some cash. The Mirror reports that the former Prince Andrew, Andrew Mountbatten Windsor, has been warned by the King he will not fund his legal bills against Thames Valley Police. That same story fronts the Telegraph and says the King has made it clear to his brother that he will have to use his own money to fight the case. The Guardian leads on research showing rates of seven types of cancer have risen sharply amongst younger people in England on recent decades. And predators are stalking universities, says the Metro, which reports that an estimated 1 in 8 female students could be sexually assaulted by the end of their time at uni. Ugh. Financial Times says Sainsbury's are in talks to buy Morrison's, a multi-billion pound merger, but then they walked away from the deal, but it might not be over. And The Star makes the death of the best-selling author and former politician to their front page, Geoffrey Archer, noting that he once successfully sued The Star, but later was jailed for perjury on the death of the former politician and best-selling author who sold over 300 million books over 50 years, Geoffrey Archer, passed away yesterday. He was only on the TV at the weekend, and he passed away suddenly and peacefully yesterday. Those the papers, Our Nation, and it was number one in the UK earlier this year, but it's still number one in America, and it's been number one 6 months or more. This is the brilliant Choosing Texas at Nation.

0: best variety of hits across the Northeast. This is Simon Grundy at Nation 80's Jermaine Stewart. We don't have to take our clothes off to have a good time. And Ella Langley before that, massive tune this year, Choosing Texas. Going to be a cloudy day today with outbreaks of rain across the day today, just light rain really, but it's a northerly wind making it feel 12 degrees all day. So what we've got now, and it won't get any warmer apparently. And then in the coming days, it's still going to be fairly cool for the, well, what we've had, but maybe it's about right for the time of year. 13, 14, 15 degrees with plenty of sunshine, but it's the shift in wind direction, not the heat that we've had from the south.
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0: And can you get this morning, running for about half an hour, in a survey, 67% of men never pick up a watt. Easy, I think. 07740 938 500 WhatsApp. Nation Radio Northeast on Facebook with that extra clue as a picture sometimes. 67% of men never pick up a watt. Throw things at me, come on. I mean, metaphorically speaking, don't throw one of these, it'll hurt. Ah, there's a clue. Right, traffic in a moment for the Northeast, and we'll come back to our Mind Masher in a bit.
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15: I'm Greg Edwards. Good morning. On the main routes, traffic's on the move this morning. So far, it's looking okay on the A1M in both directions. Traffic on the A19 also moving well, both north and southbound, according to the sensors. Apart from that, roadworks are underway still in Bolden Colliery on the B1298 Abingdon Way. Some temporary lights in place not far from the Newcastle Road Junction, so expect one or two delays while that work continues over the next few months. In North Allerton, still temporary lights on Stokesley Road.
1: Travel
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0: 90s pulp at Nation at just gone 6:30. This is Simon Grundy. Across the northeast, cloudy this morning, making it feel dark. Sun should be coming up now, but we just can't see it. 7:18, fully and officially down tonight at 6:30. But yeah, cloudy all day with outbreaks of light rain most of the day, with a westerly wind. Then it's going to be northerly, then it's going to come from the sea, so it's going to be about 12 all day. Sunshine tomorrow, Thursday, Friday into the weekend, temperatures in the mid-teens, but today's kind of a day to write off, I'm afraid. And in the news this morning, the best-selling author and former politician Jeffrey Archer has passed away at 86. He sold more than 300 million books over five decades. And the President, Donald Trump, has said the US moved its bombers out of RAF Fairford because of some threats to the base. The Pentagon confirmed on Sunday that it was removing them. And Andrew Mountbatten Windsor has been told that the allowance given to him by the King, his brother, should not be used to fund his legal action that he's taken out against Thames Valley Police and the Central Criminal Court. And the Met Office have issued a bit of a long-range forecast, saying that they've never seen an El Nino signal this strong in their forecasts, and they've called it unprecedented. A normal one warms the Pacific Ocean by 1 or 2 degrees, and 2 counts as a really big one. This looks bigger. Later in the winter, the polar vortex could weaken, which raises the chance of a serious cold snap for a long time. So maybe after a record-breaking winter, summer rather, there might be a really cold winter here because of El Nino from the Pacific Ocean. And some parts, if we get a cold winter, some parts will get a really wet winter. So let's hope there's not so much flooding, not here, but across the world. Anyway, those are some of the headlines this morning. And how are you getting on with my Mind Masher this morning?
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0: Survey question every morning. 67% never pick up a what is the question this morning. And I've got to say, most people are getting it right. I'm struggling to find a wrong answer to find you. On Facebook, there's an extra clue there. And there's a bit of a picture of a lad just sat with his feet up because he never picks up a what. Oh, pants off the floor. Dirty clothes, says Graham. That isn't right. Everybody else has got it right, actually. Chloe says, is it dog poo? Yeah, people just leave it lying around. It's not that. But what is it? 67% of lads never pick up what? 07740 938 500 WhatsApp, Nation Radio Northeast on Facebook. Lazy. Look at him, lazy. Then again, some people might think it's a pink job. Oh, you can't say that.

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0: Have you got this yet? It's a good one this morning. I think everybody's getting it right, apart from a few, which I've already mentioned this morning. So it's a survey. 67% of men never pick up a what? Do this morning, Simon. Is it a dirty or used cup? Not right. What do you think? The answer's coming. Traffic next, though, for the Northeast.
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15: 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It's very, very quick.
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17: I'm Greg Edwards. On the main routes, traffic is on the move this morning, all looking good on the A19 as well as the Sunderland Highway and the A690. Things fine as well if you're using the A1M this morning. Roadworks are underway still in Sunderland on Fox Cover Road. That's closed off from the A183 Chester Road Junction through to East Harrington with a local diversion. And in Yarm, work continues on the High Street on the A67. That does mean temporary lights, so expect a few queues.
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0: Okay, it's answer time. It's been running for about half an hour. Most people have got it right. Just a few wrong answers. 67% of men never pick up a what? An iron. There'll be another one tomorrow, about a quarter past six. Right now, Alex Warren.

0: Current tune from Alex Warren at Nation, Fever Dream, as we play the best variety of hits. We're back in the 80s and the 90s after the latest at 7 o'clock. What's been happening whilst you've been asleep? We'll find out around the northeast and across the wider world next at 7 o'clock. Simon Grundy at breakfast.
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20: The top stories this hour. Former Tory politician turned best-selling author Geoffrey Archer's died at the age of 86. His publisher says he passed away suddenly and peacefully at home yesterday. Mr. Archer's political career was marred by scandal and a prison sentence for perjury. Donald Trump says a specific security threat was behind the withdrawal of US bombers from an RAF base in Gloucestershire.
21: I mean, they didn't fly out by accident. There were some threats, and rather than tempting the enemy, we'll capture the enemy and beat the enemy, but why should we leave them there? So We moved him around a little bit, not very far.
20: Fairford was at the centre of a suspected terror plot just over a week ago. The Tories are pledging £10 billion to create a national missile and drones defence system if they return to power. The so-called Britannia Shield would provide interceptor missiles. And Northern Ireland remain unbeaten in the Nations League and top their group with 8 points from 4 games, but they couldn't make their dominance count against Georgia last night as the match finished goalless.
0: Now for the news across the northeast. Tree planting is set to begin at Greencroft Forest Park in County Durham after a High Court challenge against the project was dismissed. Around 600,000 trees are planned across almost 300 hectares. The project was delayed by the legal challenge, with the court ruling in favour of the developers in July. Leadership at a Darlington care home has been rated inadequate by the Care Quality Commission. Eastbourne Care Home was rated as needing improvement overall. Inspectors found concerns over staffing, medicines and care records. A new 186-space car park is planned at Sheepfolds in Sunderland. It would replace parking lost while the area is redeveloped. The car park would have 9 disabled spaces and could be used for up to 3 years. The council submitted plans. And a Durham prostate cancer support group's been praised in Parliament for its community testing work. Nearly 150 men attended its first 2 PSA blood test sessions. The group hopes to hold another session before the end of the year.
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0: A cloudy start with occasional rain, but it should dry out this afternoon, leaving bright spells and highs of 14. That's the latest. I'm Caroline Verdon. Nation
22: Radio. Good morning, thanks Caroline. 7.02, yeah, currently 12 degrees, and that's about it all day, isn't it? Because of the easterly wind coming later, blowing off the sea. At the moment, it's kind of northwesterly, so a day to write off, I'm afraid. Plenty of sunshine tomorrow, though, towards the weekend, but feeling autumnal. Temperatures, the early to mid-teens.
23: Simon Grundy! Simon Grundy had breakfast!
22: Northeast roads, well, okay, we'll keep checking.

0: Ahead to the weekend, another big winner, £725,000, will be won on Friday. David won £700,000 on Friday last week, and we asked him, do you play every week? Have you played before?
1: It was just a one-off. I don't know. I felt something in my waters.
0: So he's never played before. He played and won £700,000. Wow. £725,000, as I say, this Friday. Can you imagine the future planning that you could do? 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
0: And the current song from James Blunt from the album out next month called Flight Mode, and a tour next year that does come to the Northeast at the Arena.

0: 80s Alison Moyet, Invisible, who was very visible last night at the Globe in Stockton on her UK and European tour. In fact, she's going on tour all over the world, I think. But yeah, she was in the Globe Stockton last night, and she's back in the Northeast soon at the Glasshouse in Gateshead, if you've got your tickets for that gig. And before that, James Blunt, who is, yes, at the arena next year. Flight Mode, the album out in November, and the tour in the spring does bring him to the Newcastle Arena. And over the weekend, I saw an article about all these celebrity traitors. Of course, he's in the castle with Claude, and apparently he's worth 50 mil, and out of all of them, he's the richest, apparently. Simon Grundy at breakfast. Nation Radio. Northeast traffic in just 2 minutes.
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14: I'm Greg Edwards. Starting to build up now on the A19 northbound, approaching the Tyne Tunnel as usual for this time of day. Things are fine though on the A690 on the sensors. A similar story for using the A1M, that's coping well in both directions. Roadworks underway still in Bolden Colliery. The B1298 Abingdon Way has some temporary lights not far from the A184 junction, so expect one or two delays. And if you're travelling at North Allerton, there are still temporary lights for works on the A684. Stokesley Road.
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1: George Ezra and an oldie from Blondie before that. The best variety of hits from Nation Radio, and there's a couple of examples at 7:29. It's going to be a fairly cloudy day today with outbreaks of light rain all day, really. And the wind change means it's going to be no more than 12 degrees all day. A bit more tomorrow and Thursday, 13, but it is autumn, so expect it to be about in the mid-teens. But yeah, plenty of sunshine tomorrow, Thursday, Friday, into the weekend, but certainly not today. And in a new poll that's out today, the air fryer is now the most used kitchen appliance in the country. It beats the hob, the microwave, and even the oven. A poll found 64% of us use it more than our normal cooker. That's Generation Z, Gen Z. It's actually 75%. And 1 in 10, 10% of us haven't switched the oven on for at least a month. 35% of owners would bring it up when meeting somebody new, which is a strange thing to open what a party conversation might be like. But apparently, people are talking about their air fryers, what they do with them, what they do inside them. Do you cook anything? I saw a brilliant video on Instagram the other day. Somebody put a bunch of grapes in an Instagram post into the air fryer and pulled the drawer open and a bottle of wine came out. But yes, it is the most used appliance in your kitchen now. Is that true? I don't know for us. We use pretty much everything, but I know what you mean about the oven. Why heat such a massive space when you just need a little one? Brilliant. Right now, though, Lizzo at Nation. We're all trying to save a few bob here and there, aren't we?
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0: 80s turns Trent Darby at Nation Radio if you let me stay at 23 minutes to 8. And before that, Lizzo. The latest traffic and travel news around the corner in just a moment for the northeast. Roads a little bit wet after some overnight rain, and it's going to continue like this all day today, I'm afraid. Overcast and light rain all day. So be careful, a bit skiddy on the roads. The latest is next.
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9: I'm Greg Edwards. It looks like there's a problem on the A19 just north of the Harrington Interchange this morning. Traffic's queuing in both directions on the approach on our sensors. Meanwhile, the Felling Bypass is slow westbound towards the Hewarth traffic lights. A 10-minute queue there, and it's also queuing northbound on the A19 at the Tyne Tunnel as usual. If you're travelling in the Yarm area, don't forget roadworks are underway on the A67 High Street. Some temporary lights which might cause queues. The A19 southbound at Billingham is slow at the four-track interchange.
4: Travel
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saw recently that she's going to be the New Year turn at a New Year party at the Atlantis in Dubai. Blimey. So maybe you should enter Make Me a Winner and win over £700,000 this week. And then you could maybe go to Dubai for New Year and see Katy Perry and then the fireworks. That's where all the money is. Except for the prize for Make Me a Winner. £725,000. Give me 20 minutes, I'll tell you how to play. In the showbiz today, well, tonight, we get to run Bake Off for the very first time. It's Audience Choice Week for the very first time. So every challenge came from ideas sent in by viewers in the summer. In the first round, family and friends come into the tent to help the bakers. And then the second round swaps the usual gingham cloth for a mystery box and a lot of choice, apparently, if you're still watching Bake Off tonight. Also in the showbiz today, this is sad, Michael Flatley has announced that his wife of 20 years has passed away, Neve. That's sad. And Lisa Snowden has split from her fiancé. They never got married, but she and George Smart have been together for 12 years, but she said that they've changed and they didn't grow together. Oh, so that's in the showbiz news today as well. And Bradley Cooper and Gigi Hadid have fueled marriage rumours again. You can read. Maybe you need to Google that if you're a fan. And happy birthday today to Emily Bishop from Coronation Street. Elaine Derbyshire is her name in real life, and she's 95 today. Blow, blimey. Melvin Bragg off the telly, used to be, he's 87 today. Dave Spikey, the comedian and actor, is 75 from Phoenix Knights and whatever. Bruce Grobbelaar used to play football, of course, for Liverpool. He's 69 today. Elizabeth Shue, who was in 80s films like The Karate Kid and Back to the Future, she's 63 today. Zelma Davies from CNC Music Factory, if you remember them, 56. And Sunderland legend, although he's Irish, from Dublin, Niall Quinn is 60 today. Before Sunderland used to play for Man City, of course, before the cheating days. Anyway, happy birthday to Quinny, 60 today. Happy birthday, if it's yours.

0: Olivia Dean at Nation Radio here on the 6th of October. About 5 months ago, she was in Sunderland, of course, at the big weekend at Harrington Country Park at the beginning of the summer. Yeah, over 5 months ago, when you think about it. Where is the time going? Autumn time, and you can tell with the weather. We'll get the latest in just a moment. News, traffic and weather for the North East. It's currently 12 degrees. A bit overcast all day today, as you're here. Simon Grundy at breakfast.
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12: Outside, gloomy skies, a persistent drizzle, and a chilly wind blowing from the west, north, east, and south.
13: But inside, temperatures of toasty warm, with a high chance of plush rugs, soft lighting, and snuggly throws. 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
15: Top stories this hour. Novelist and politician Lord Geoffrey Archer has died at the age of 86. We're told he passed away suddenly and peacefully at home last night. While the once Tory deputy chairman's political career was overshadowed by scandal and a prison sentence for perjury, he sold more than 300 million books worldwide, and back in 2017 told us how he went about writing them.
16: First and last sentences are so vital and so poignant and so telling. So first pages and last pages get longer than any other part of the book.
15: President Trump says the decision to remove all US bomber aircraft from RAF Fairford in Gloucestershire was in response to a specific threat. The base was at the centre of a suspected terror plot last month. The Tories have promised to invest £10 billion in a new Iron Dome air defence system to protect the UK. Details of the radar, interceptor missiles and counter-drone network being set out at the party's conference. And Northern Ireland remain unbeaten in the Nations League, but they had to settle for a goalless draw against Georgia.
17: Now for the news across the northeast. Tree planting is set to begin at Greencroft Forest Park in County Durham after a High Court challenge against the project was dismissed. Around 600,000 trees are planned across almost 300 hectares. The project was delayed by the legal challenge, with the court ruling in favour of the developers in July. Leadership at a Darlington care home has been rated inadequate by the Care Quality Commission. Eastbourne Care Home was rated as needing improvement overall. Inspectors found concerns over staffing, medicines and care records. A new 186-space car park is planned at Sheepfolds in Sunderland. It would replace parking lost while the area is redeveloped. The car park would have 9 disabled spaces and could be used for up to 3 years. The council submitted plans. And a Durham prostate cancer support group's been praised in Parliament for its community testing work. Nearly 150 men attended its first 2 PSA blood test sessions. The group hopes to hold another session before the end of the year.
4: Weather.
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17: A cloudy start with occasional rain, but it should dry out this afternoon, leaving bright spells and highs of 14. That's the latest. I'm Caroline Verdon.
0: Thanks, Caroline. 8:02, currently 12 degrees, and it's going to be like this all day. Oh, bit of a cold northerly wind, I'm afraid. A day to write off, because tomorrow looks like the sun's coming out again, and it'll be pretty nice towards the weekend. Simon Grundy at breakfast. This is Simon Grundy across the North East. A19, there's standing traffic. Seaham, the back of the queue, an incident at the Herrington interchange. So if you're hurtling on the A19 northbound, there's a line of standing traffic at Seaham. Be careful.

0: The best variety of hits, Nation Radio, Madonna, and before that, Hadaway, 80s and 90s at 10 past 8, and something brand new and up to date in just a moment. If you're travelling A19 northbound at the Harrington Interchange, an ongoing incident to the back of the queue, standing traffic is Seaham, so be careful. 0191 548 6767. Have you had your first coffee yet? Yeah, I'm on coffee number 2, but I do get up at 5 in the morning. Apparently, we drink 2.5 cups a day on average. That's 57,000 in a lifetime. 18% in this survey said that their morning coffee is more important than a morning shower. Well, freshly brewed coffee smells probably better than you do then this morning, if you're one of the 18%. Make me a
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0: And a quick update on this. David last Friday won £700,000. How do you feel?
2: I am flabbergasted. I want to scream. That is incredible.
0: I don't think he's played before, you know.
2: It was just a one-off. I don't know. I felt something in my waters.
0: Wow. Would you try to win £725,000 this week? 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

0: 80s Girls Just Want to Have Fun, Cyndi Lauper on Nation Radio. And the same year as that song features After Nine this morning, our golden hour. It was the year that our Wiedersehen Pet debuted on the TV. Absolute classic, iconic Northeast TV show. Also the year that the second term of the Thatcher government, oh dear, and the Princess of Wales, she was in the Northeast. She went to the Fisher Price factory in Peterlee and the Findus factory in Longbenton and loads of clues and songs from what 80s year after nine this morning. Hopefully you can be with me or come back.
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0: And I need a song based around this story coming from Spain. I've seen this before. Imagine trying to build a tower 10 stories high of brick or steel or whatever, but this is of people. Yeah, thousands gather every year in Tarragona in Spain. Over the weekend, it was the Castellas competition, where teams create extraordinary high human towers. Some of these human towers can reach between 6 and 10 levels high, with people literally climbing on top of each other to get to the top. It's a Catalan tradition known as Castellas, I think is how you say it, and it's not something that you've dreamed up for tourists. The tradition goes back apparently a long time in Catalan culture and has been recognised by UNESCO, whilst the competition itself dates all the way back to the 1930s. What song should I play? 07740938500 is our WhatsApp number. And if you've messaged us before, we'll be in your chat history. 07740938500 or Nation Radio Northeast on Facebook. We built this city on people, not rock and roll, Starship. Castles in the Sky, Ian Vandal, that's a great tune. Head Over Feet, there's a great tune as well, Alanis Morissette. Head Over Heels, Tears for Fears. Higher and Higher, Jackie Wilson, Your Love Keeps Lifting Me. Come on, you can tell me a tune that I should play. Much better than our choices there, hopefully. 07740938500, there's our WhatsApp number again, about those huge towers of people. And the latest traffic next for the Northeast.
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12: I'm Greg Edwards. It's still looking quite slow northbound on the A19 towards the Harrington Interchange, and further north on the A19 there's a 15 minute queue at the Tyne Tunnel. The westbound side of the Felling Bypass is still really slow towards the Hewarth traffic light, and if you're out and about in Durham there's congestion on the southbound side of Newcastle Road at Neville's Cross, which is taking about 10 minutes to get through. Also heavy at the Gilesgate roundabout. At Wolverston on the A689 there's a westbound queue towards the A19.
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Mabel's uncle, Naina's brother, Eagle Eye Cherry, Save Tonight. And before that, Bruno Mars, just gone 8:30 across the northeast. It's going to be a cloudy day today with further light, outbreaks of rain, drizzle. Looks like 12 degrees. The temperature now is the constant all day today. Wind coming from the northeast a little later, so it is going to feel very autumnal today. Temperatures not so bad over the coming days, the mid-teens, and lots of sunshine as well. I think today is the worst of the days. It's just a day to forget, really. So be careful if you're driving. The road's all a little bit wet. Sundown tonight, 6:30, and up again tomorrow morning at 7:18, and we hopefully will see the sunrise tomorrow morning. We didn't this morning, did we? And on the roads this morning, still an incident, I'm afraid, at the Harrington Interchange causing trouble. There was a bit of a queue back to Seaham. It's not as bad now, so traffic is getting through. A19, Harrington Interchange, there is still a line of traffic, so it is at a standstill if you're hurtling northbound on the A19 at 70 miles an hour. Be careful. And England tonight, of course. I've not been watching these Nations League games, I've got to say. I mean, the World Cup was brilliant, and I'm not bothered. But anyway, if you are, tonight, England against the Czech Republic, 7:45, Scotland hosting Slovenia. And then all the teams get back together again, and we're back to normal, thankfully. Friday night football on the telly comes from the Championship, though. West Ham and QPR. Sunderland at home on Saturday against Brighton. And Newcastle, Monday night football against Coventry. Some footy fixtures this weekend. Thank goodness it's back after such a long time. Apparently, golf is more dangerous than rugby, a new poll today says, according to a bit of research that's out. You think that golf is a leisurely sport, but it's one of the most hazardous. Apparently, 66% of weekend players feeling rough on a Monday. It's got nothing to do with the sport. It's because 15% of people are injured after being on the 19th hole. Ah, too much drink after you've played in the bar. Other issues include back strain, golfer's elbow, shoulder and wrist pain that comes from playing golf. But 15% of injuries, it's the most, is falling over after too many drinks in the 19th hole. I love that. Right now, Beyonce, the whole world has gone country. Yeehaw!

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0: 80s Cool and the Gang Celebration at Nation Radio. What a classic. 20 to 9. More 80s after 9. Our golden hour is from the 80s. We know you love the 80s. It was the year that Auf Wiedersehen Pet started on the telly. I mentioned about that. All these northeast brickies going to Germany because the jobs were drying up. Yeah. Kevin Keegan in League 2 playing for Newcastle United. In League 1, though, Sunderland beat at Anfield Liverpool. They were the reigning European Cup champions, were Liverpool at the time, but Sunderland beat them with one goal from Gary Rowell. And also, Leachmere Industrial Estate saw a brand new £2 million factory for Dewhurst, and they created 300 jobs making clothes for M&S, of course. Do you remember the factory shop with all the labels cut out? Yeah. Before they moved everything abroad. Oh. Anyway, that's the year. After nine, our golden hour, 1980-something. Traffic next, though, for the North East, if you're still on your way to work. Simon Grundy at breakfast.
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12: I'm Greg Edwards. Traffic remains really heavy this morning on Newcastle Road in Durham on the southbound approach to Neville's Cross. It's taking about 15 minutes to get through. There is still a queue on the A19 northbound at the Tyne Tunnel, and it remains fairly heavy on the Felling Bypass on the westbound side towards the Hewarth traffic lights. In Middlesbrough, Cargo Fleet Lane is looking congested around the Brambles Farm Junction, taking about 10 minutes to get through there. And in Nunthorpe, it's queuing northbound on Dixon's Bank towards the parkway.
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0: Rita Ora at Nation Radio. She was in the showbiz the other day. She's being sued for millions for breach of contract. That was the other day, though. What's today? Well, tonight, actually, we get to run Bake Off for the first time. It's Audience Choice Week, so every challenge came from ideas sent in by viewers. In the first round, family and friends come into the tent to help the bakers. The second round swaps the usual gingham cloth for a mystery box and lots of choice. Okay, we'll see. Sad news as well. The Irish dancer Michael Flatley has announced that his wife has passed away. They've been married for 20 years, and he's lost his best friend, he said. So sad, called Neve. And Lisa Snowden has confirmed that she's split from her fiancé, George Smart. They never did get married, but they were together for 12 years. She said that they've just both grown apart. So that's really sad as well. That's in the showbiz news. And Bradley Cooper and Gigi Hadid are fueling marriage rumours again. Have they actually got married? And happy birthday today to one Sunderland legend, Niall Quinn. Yeah, Quinny is 60 today. Of course, from Dublin originally. Used to play for Man City as well as Sunderland before the cheating days at Man City, probably. Elizabeth Shue from the 80s films like Karate Kid, Back to the Future and Hollow Man and Cocktail. She's 63 today. Bruce Grobbelaar used to play footy, of course. 69 today. Dave Spikey from Phoenix Knights and whatever. He's 75 today. Britt Eklund is 84. And Eileen Derbyshire from Coronation Street. She was Emily Bishop. 95 today. Wow.
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0: And today's news story earlier on was the weekend just gone. It's the annual event where thousands of people gather in Tarragona in Spain, in Catalonia, where they make human towers. Some of them are 6 to 10 stories high of people climbing on top of each other. It looks absolutely spectacular. I don't know if I've ever seen this before on the TV, but it goes back in Catalan culture, even recognised by UNESCO, and the competition annually goes back to 1932. So, what song should we play? Build Me Up Buttercup, says Tony, the Foundations. Head Over Heels, Tears for Fears. Head Over Feet as well. Alanis Morissette, a few people have said that one. Wrecking Ball, Miley Cyrus. Oh, no. They don't all come tumbling down. Well, sometimes they do. Some people break limbs and all sorts. Anyway, Castles in the Sky, Ian Vandal. That's a good shout. Thank you to Dave for that one in Sunderland. So many suggestions. It's really got you going this morning. Skyfall from Darren, saying you should play Adele. Lean on Me, Red Box, says Lee in Jarrah. Judith in Sunderland says, what about High Hopes? That's a good one as well. But I am going to play this as today's topical tune. Alanis Morissette, A Nation.
2: I had no choice but to hear you. You stayed.

0: and Michael Jackson from Thriller. The Golden Hour next after the Northeast update at 9. 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
13: Top stories this hour. Former politician turned best-selling author Lord Geoffrey Archer's died at the age of 86. His publisher says he passed away suddenly and peacefully at home yesterday. Mr. Archer's political career was marred by scandal and a prison sentence for perjury. Donald Trump says a specific security threat was behind the withdrawal of US bombers from an RAF base in Gloucestershire.
14: I mean, they didn't fly out by accident. There were some threats, and rather than tempting the enemy, we'll capture the enemy and beat the enemy, but why should we leave him there? So we moved him around a little bit.
13: Fairford was at the centre of a suspected terror plot just over a week ago. The Tories are pledging £10 billion to create a national missile and drones defence system if they return to power. The so-called Britannia Shield would provide interceptor missiles. And Northern Ireland remain unbeaten in the Nations League and top their group with 8 points from 4 games, but they couldn't make their dominance count against Georgia last night as the match finished goalless.
15: Now for the news across the northeast. Tree planting is set to begin at Greencroft Forest Park in County Durham after a High Court challenge against the project was dismissed. Around 600,000 trees are planned across almost 300 hectares. The project was delayed by the legal challenge, with the court ruling in favour of the developers in July. Leadership at a Darlington care home has been rated inadequate by the Care Quality Commission. Eastbourne Care Home was rated as needing improvement overall. Inspectors found concerns over staffing, medicines and care records. A new 186-space car park is planned at Sheepfolds in Sunderland. It would replace parking lost while the area is redeveloped. The car park would have 9 disabled spaces and could be used for up to 3 years. The council submitted plans. And a Durham prostate cancer support group's been praised in Parliament for its community testing work. Nearly 150 men attended its first two PSA blood test sessions. The group hopes to hold another session before the end of the year.
11: Weather.
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15: A cloudy start with occasional rain, but it should dry out this afternoon, leaving bright spells and highs of 14. That's the latest. I'm Caroline Verdon.
0: Thank you, Caroline. Just got 9. This is Simon Grundy across the northeast. Very cloudy today. It's a day to forget, really. Tomorrow, the sun's going to come out towards the weekend again, which is good. And I've got a whole hour of oldies for you next. What's the year?
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0: You might get it from the first song. It was the year of Michael Jackson's Thriller.

Annie from Aberdeen, Dave from Sunderland, of course, Eurythmics right by your side, and before that, Michael Jackson's Beat It, the year of Thriller then. Could have played a load of tunes, chose to play Beat It though. It was the year that Michael Jackson accidentally had his hair set on fire whilst filming a Pepsi commercial. He chose not to sue them, instead asking them to fund the creation of a burns unit

0: Sun Boy 3, which kind of came from The Specials, didn't they? Our Lips Are Sealed, and before that, Spandau Ballet's Communication. So we're talking the 1980s, aren't we? But 1980 what? There was a 72-strong mass lobby in Westminster from the northeast, the Tyne and Wear Save Our Shipyards campaign. It was also the year that was a huge storm of 90-mile-an-hour winds, and so many buildings were damaged, especially near the coast. In Sunderland, Bomb Alley at Crowtree Leisure Centre. There was also a 4,000-ton ship that broke free from its moorings and drifted across the River Wear in Sunderland at the port. Blimey. It was also the year that Sunderland in Division 1 beat Liverpool at Anfield. They were the European champions at the time, and one goal, Gary Rowell, gave them a victory at Anfield. Meanwhile, in Division 2, Kevin Keegan started to play for Newcastle United, I think, in this year. And the Princess of Wales was touring the North East. She opened officially the Redruth Bridge over the Tyne. She went to the Findus Factory in Longbenton and the Fisher-Price Toy Factory in Peterlee. In what year? And in America, the Americans put the first woman into space.
1: It's a real experience and the experience of a lifetime to be able to fly in space and fly aboard the space shuttle. And I have to admit that I'm more excited about that opportunity than I am about being the, you know, as you say, a footnote in history.
0: 32-year-old Sally Ride was her name, and she did ride the Space Shuttle Challenger into space in the June of 1980 what? She was the first American woman into space. The Russians had a couple of women before that, though, but she was the first American. More coming up, so what's your guess?
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Amal with his big Pat Sharp mullet. Catch a Goo Goose, Too Shy was number one, and Big Country at Nation Radio, our golden hour at just gone 9:30. This is Simon Grundy. Good morning. It's going to be a fairly cloudy day today. Some outbreaks of light rain drizzle across the day today as well. Feeling a lot cooler as well in that northeasterly wind. Yeah, you can tell, can't you? No more than about 12 degrees today. Feeling a bit colder in the wind. So you will need a coat today. So tomorrow the sun's going to come out. Not so bad. And towards the weekend, not so bad as well. But temperatures about the mid-teens, what they should be for this time in October, really, because it is autumn time. Brown, crunchy leaves on the ground. And back to our oldies then. It was the year that, well, traditional heavy industries here in the northeast in steep decline, coal fields, shipbuilding. In fact, there was a documentary called News from Durham, which served as a crucial prelude to the 1980-something miners' strike, which was for a whole year, the year after the one that I'm featuring today. Nearly gave you the year there, accidentally. So what is the mystery year today? Any idea? Facebook, Nation Radio, Northeast. It was the year that the first Apple computer, I think, was invented. It was short-lived, and it was very expensive. It was called Lisa. And Cabbage Patch Kids were the craze as well that came from America. The first ever 3D printer was made. Are they really that old? I didn't know that. And the computer mouse was also invented. And talking of computers and technologies, yeah, there was a talking car.

Knight Rider. Yes, the talking car, Kit. It was the year that wheel clamping began. But of course, it's now illegal to do that. You can't hold somebody's car hostage.

0: best variety of hits from Nation Radio. The same year, though, after nine, of course, our golden hour. Eddie Grant and there go the Mary Jane Girls, All Night Long. Steady on. It was the year that the £1 coin was introduced. The note would be around for a bit longer. Shergar, the racecourse, was kidnapped and never found. And it was also the year of these big films. Flashdance, Bond was back in Octopussy, Educating Rita, Trading Places, Southern Impact, Scarface, the classic with Al Pacino. But this was the biggest film of the year.
1: Suit your feelings, Father. You can't do this. I feel the conflict within you. Let go of your hate.
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0: Star Wars Episode 6, The Return of the Jedi, was the biggest film of the year. What year? Extra Claw on Facebook, Nation Radio Northeast, and let's have your guess underneath. But you've only got 10 minutes.
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0: A few shout outs. Well done to Billy, got it right. Ian in Ryup, Rob in Newcastle, Anne in Sunderland, Lisa in Washington, well done. Barry Goody, well done. Peter, well done. Just right up my street this year, Simon. Ian Smith, well done, you got it right. Jackie, well done. Big Country, used to love that, well done. Phil in Washington as well. Nicola, well done. Funboy 3, Big Country, love it. Alma O'Connor, the year, Simon, is 1983. It is!

0: Genesis 1983, a little bit of That's All, because we've run out of time. And if you want 80s anytime, don't forget our sister station is Nation 80s on the Nation Player app or on your smart speaker. Right here, though, I'll see you on the mothership, Nation Radio, across the Northeast from 6 tomorrow. The Golden Hour,
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0: top stories this hour. The Shadow Defence Secretary has insisted there's a very detailed plan behind the Tories' pledge for a new missile defence system. James Cartledge says the £10 billion proposals will include new radar systems and bigger stocks of air defence weapons. Meanwhile, President Trump says the decision to remove all US bomber aircraft from RAF Fairford in Gloucestershire was in response to a specific threat. The base was at the centre of a suspected terror plot last month. Tributes being paid to novelist and politician Lord Geoffrey Archer, who's died at the age of 86. We're told he passed away peacefully at home last night. While the once Tory deputy chairman's political career was overshadowed by scandal and a prison sentence for perjury, he sold more than 300 million books worldwide and back in 2017 told us how he went about writing them.
1: First and last sentences are so vital and so poignant and so telling. So first pages and last pages get longer than any other part of the book.
0: And a new survey has put the Eagles' Hotel California as Britain's greatest driving anthem.
2: Now for the news across the northeast. Tree planting is set to begin at Greencroft Forest Park in County Durham after a High Court challenge against the project was dismissed. Around 600,000 trees are planned across almost 300 hectares. The project was delayed by the legal challenge, with the court ruling in favour of the developers in July. Leadership at a Darlington care home has been rated inadequate by the Care Quality Commission. Eastbourne Care Home was rated as needing improvement overall. Inspectors found concerns over staffing, medicines and care records. A new 186-space car park is planned at Sheepfolds in Sunderland. It would replace parking lost while the area is redeveloped. The car park would have 9 disabled spaces and could be used for up to 3 years. The council submitted plans. And a Durham prostate cancer support group's been praised in Parliament for its community testing work. Nearly 150 men attended its first 2 PSA blood test sessions. The group hopes to hold another session before the end of the year.
23: Weather.
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2: A cloudy start with occasional rain, but it should dry out this afternoon, leaving bright spells and highs of 14. That's the latest. I'm Caroline Verdon. Mission
25: Radio. It's Greg Burns here. Hello, good morning. One of my favourite 80s bands, Deacon Blue, coming soon. Also, Erasure, and let's continue with Domino from the brilliant Jessie J.

good morning, Station Radio. Today, Tuesday, October 6th. It's my half birthday today, because my birthday is April 6th, so 6 months to my birthday. You might think that's a really weird thing for me to know, and it is. Let me just justify. The only reason I know it today is my half birthday is because I've had an email from a pub I went into about 3 years ago and used their Wi-Fi. It's quite a commitment when you use a pub's Wi-Fi, isn't it? That's it. Like, I thought that was it. In and out, done. But it's, I'm in a relationship with them now. I could get half-price onion rings if I happen to be in the Lake District tonight. That's useful.

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Nation Radio. Hello, good morning. It's Greg Ferns here. So here's a man who gave with one hand and took away with the other. When Harry Styles announced the tour will continue, more dates, another chance to see him in 2027, but then he's cast doubts as to whether or not he will continue in music after that. Surely not retiring at 32. I mean, obviously he could. He could definitely do it. Let's hope not. Here comes Watermelon Sugar. It's like

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1: The new Tom Cruise film, Digger, set to be the biggest flop of his career. They reckon it could lose something like $150 million. Do you know, I think the problem sometimes with cinema, do you find this? Even if you want to go and see a film, like I think Tom Cruise is amazing. I always go and see Tom Cruise. But I get to the point now where you think, well, do I want to go to the cinema or shall I wait till it comes on streaming? And do you know what happens now? You wait and it does come on streaming and you sit down to watch it and then you realise it's come on streaming but you've got to pay even more for it on top of your streaming subscription. So then you go, well, I'll wait till it's included. By the time you get around to watching stuff, they're pretty much doing a reboot now. It's their fault. Right, Sam Smith and Stay With Me is coming up. 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
14: 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Are you?

0: great year. Somber at Nation Radio. How are you today? It's Greg Burns here. Right, let's find out how today's been going. We'll find out the news and weather next at 11. Nation
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13: Top stories this hour. The Conservatives are outlining a £10 billion proposal today to create a new missile defence system. Shadow Defence Secretary James Cartledge says the so-called Britannia Shield would protect the UK against longer-range attacks and drone strikes.
14: Hopefully those things are extremely unlikely, but if you look at the world today, there is war in the Middle East, war in Europe. We feel we've got to boost our defence, so we've made this commitment, £10 billion, for a fully integrated missile and defence system to protect the United Kingdom.
13: Critics say the project would require much more investment. Novelist and former politician Lord Geoffrey Archer is being called a master storyteller and an extraordinary human. He died yesterday at the age of 86. Huge protests are taking place across France today, with students demonstrating over what they're calling the chronic underfunding of education. Hundreds of schools have been blockaded. And finally, world tennis number one Jannik Sinner will miss the rest of the season due to a knee injury. This year's Wimbledon champion needs to undergo a course of treatment to help with recovery.
15: Now for the news across the northeast. Around 600,000 trees are planned for Greencroft Forest Park in County Durham. Tree planting is due to begin after a legal challenge against the project was dismissed by the High Court. The woodland will cover almost 300 hectares. A Darlington care home has been rated inadequate for leadership after an inspection found problems with how it was being run. The Care Quality Commission also found concerns over staffing, medicines and residents' care records. Eastbourne Care was rated as needing improvement overall. A temporary car park with 186 spaces could open at Sheepfolds in Sunderland and be used for 3 years as the area is redeveloped. A longer-term car park's planned as part of a new transport hub for the area. And volunteers in Durham have received parliamentary recognition for running free prostate cancer testing sessions. The Durham District Prostate Cancer Group says almost 150 men have been tested. An early day motion praising the scheme was tabled by Durham MP Mary Kelly Foy.
6: Weather.
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15: Brightening up somewhat this afternoon, but still windy with highs of 14 Celsius, and expect cloud and rain overnight. That's the latest. I'm Caroline Verdon.
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0: 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The hugely talented James Bay is coming up and some classic Police. 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
15: 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I'm on from 6am. Greg's got local traffic. Caroline's got local news. And I'll play the best variety of hits to wake up the North East. Some great competitions, including Make Me a Winner. It's worth £725,000 this week. 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

Nation Radio, it's still quite mild for October. I think the next few days could make a turn. It's nearly time for winter coat lottery. You know when you put your big coat on for the first time since March and you put your hand in the pocket, what's going to... It's great when it's a tenner or it's maybe some mints or what happened to me last year, one of my missing AirPods. But then you'll find like some old Lemsip sachets in your packet of tissues and then you remember what's to come, don't you? Right, Olivia Rodrigo is on Nation Radio. I got my-

0: 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Yeah, you said forever, now I drive alone past your street.
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0: Greg Burns here. The Script have had a busy old year. One of the openers to take down the big stadium tour. Done some of their own live dates and a new album. And from that, Scars Align coming up. Plus from the 90s, Cardigans and Love Fool is on the way.
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2: And now, the weather.
3: Outside, gloomy skies, a persistent drizzle, and a chilly wind blowing from the west, north, east, and south.
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0: was a line. 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Taking us into Tuesday afternoon at Nation Radio, and we'll do it as always with a ton of 80s memories on a Nation 80s takeover after your news and weather next at noon.
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18: The top stories this hour. ASOS customers have received an app notification saying the retailer's been hacked. The message, which flashed up on phones this morning, appears to include a threat to leak customers' information. Reporter Phoebe Southworth has been reading it.
19: Dear ASOS DPO, which stands for Data Protection Officer, and IT, we have fully compromised the Snowflake instance. Engage with us or we will leak it.
18: There's been no response from the company yet. The Conservative leader has played down suggestions her planned air defences would be like Israel's Iron Dome, despite her own party making the comparison in a press release. Kemi Badenoch wants to invest £10 billion in radar and missile systems. Novelist and disgraced politician Geoffrey Archer is being remembered on the same day his final book went on sale. He died last night at 80. 86. And England boss Thomas Tuchel says his players have added another layer to their game by raising their intensity. The Three Lions take on the Czech Republic in the Nations League at Wembley tonight.
3: Now for the news across the northeast. Around 600,000 trees are planned for Greencroft Forest Park in County Durham. Tree planting's due to begin after a legal challenge against the project was dismissed by the High Court. The woodland will cover almost 300 hectares. A Darlington care home has been rated inadequate for leadership after an inspection found problems with how it was being run. The Care Quality Commission also found concerns over staffing, medicines and residents' care records. Eastbourne Care was rated as needing improvement overall. A temporary car park with 186 spaces could open at Sheepfolds in Sunderland and be used for 3 years as the area is redeveloped. A longer-term car park's planned as part of a new transport hub for the area. And volunteers in Durham have received parliamentary recognition for running free prostate cancer testing sessions. The Durham District Prostate Cancer Group says almost 150 men have been tested. An early day motion praising the scheme was tabled by Durham MP Mary Kelly Foy.
20: Weather.
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3: Brightening up somewhat this afternoon, but still windy with highs of 14 Celsius, and expect cloud and rain overnight. That's the latest. I'm Caroline Verdon.
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0: And today we go into the afternoon with 80s memories from Swing Out Sister, from A Flock of Seagulls and Wishing. And right now, let's kick it off today. Rush Hour, love this tune from Jane Wiedlin.

Nation Radio with your 80s memories to take you into the afternoon. It's what we do every weekday afternoon, a Nation 80s takeover. And let's go to the Stock Aitken and Waterman era of that decade. One of their first signings. She came before Kylie and Jason and Rick Astley. Here comes Hazel Dean.

0: 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Hello, good afternoon. 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

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Hello, good afternoon. A Nation 80s takeover is on with one of the most iconic voices of the decade, Paul Young, after a bit of 80s rock from ZZ Top.

0: Sports Nation Radio. Hello, good afternoon. It's Greg Burns here. Still gutted that somehow this summer has come and gone. And I had so many plans to see some good live bands over this summer. Top of the list was the Pet Shop Boys. So many people I know went to see it. I don't know how I missed it. How did that come and go? They're coming up next with their collaboration from Dusty Springfield on the Nation 80s Takeover.
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10: 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I'm on from 6am. Greg's got local traffic. Caroline's got local news. And I'll play the best variety of hits to wake up the Northeast. Some great competitions, including Make Me a Winner. It's worth £725,000 this week. 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

0: They were such an iconic band of the 80s. And that's how we end our Nation 80s takeover this afternoon. In excess, right, how are you today? It's Greg Burns here. We'll find out what's been going on today so far. The news is next.
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18: top stories this hour. Some ASOS customers have received an app notification saying the company has been hacked. In the message, it claims data storage company Snowflake has been fully compromised. Ian Thornton Trump is an IT and cyber expert.
19: It is highly likely that a great deal of personal information would be found in that Snowflake database.
18: The National Crime Agency says it's intercepted a batch of so-called super dinghies, which were on their way to people traffickers in Europe. It says the 25 boats tracked to a shipment at East Midlands Airport could have been used to move 1,700 people across the channel. The Conservatives will outline a £10 billion proposal to create a new missile defence system. Shadow Defence Secretary James Cartledge says the so-called Britannia Shield would protect the UK against longer-range attacks and drone strikes. Critics say the project would require much more investment. A novelist and former politician Lord Geoffrey Archer has been called a master storyteller and an extraordinary human. He died yesterday at 86.
20: Now for the news across the North East. Around 600,000 trees are planned for Greencroft Forest Park in County Durham. Tree planting's due to begin after a legal challenge against the project was dismissed by the High Court. The woodland will cover almost 300 hectares. A Darlington care home has been rated inadequate for leadership after an inspection found problems with how it was being run. The Care Quality Commission also found concerns over staffing, medicines and residents' care records. Eastbourne Care was rated as needing improvement overall. A temporary car park with 186 spaces could open at Sheepfolds in Sunderland and be used for 3 years as the area is redeveloped. A longer-term car park is planned as part of a new transport hub for the area. And volunteers in Durham have received parliamentary recognition for running free prostate cancer testing sessions. The Durham District Prostate Cancer Group says almost 150 men have been tested. An early day motion praising the scheme was tabled by Durham MP Mary Kelly Foy.
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20: Brightening up somewhat this afternoon, but still windy with highs of 14 Celsius, and expect cloud and rain overnight. That's the latest. I'm Caroline Verdon.
23: 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And this from Lady Gaga. 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
19: Try not to panic. There's nothing been confirmed. If you are repeating your passwords, don't do that. Maybe just change all your passwords. I wouldn't delete the app for now. Let them handle schedule it, but I certainly wouldn't try and do my own sleuth work.
18: The online retailer says it's aware of the problem. A seventh man's been arrested by police investigating a suspected terror plot near RAF Fairford. The 22-year-old British national was taken into custody in Westminster in central London. Six suspects have been released on bail after three vans were stopped near the airbase in Gloucestershire. And 1,800 high schools in France are either disrupted or blockaded as thousands of students protest. They claim schools are underfunded, teachers are leaving the profession and buildings are dilapidated.
6: Now for the news across the North East. Around 600,000 trees are planned for Greencroft Forest Park in County Durham. Tree planting is due to begin after a legal challenge against the project was dismissed by the High Court. The woodland will cover almost 300 hectares. A Darlington care home has been rated inadequate for leadership after an inspection found problems with how it was being run. The Care Quality Commission also found concerns over staffing, medicines and residents' care records. Eastbourne Care was rated as needing improvement overall. A temporary car park with 186 spaces could open at Sheepfolds in Sunderland and be used for 3 years as the area is redeveloped. A longer-term car park's planned as part of a new transport hub for the area. And volunteers in Durham have received parliamentary recognition for running free prostate cancer testing sessions. The Durham District Prostate Cancer Group says almost 150 men have been tested. An early day motion praising the scheme was tabled by Durham MP Mary Kelly Foy.
7: Weather.
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6: Brightening up somewhat this afternoon, but still windy with highs of 14 Celsius, and expect cloud and rain overnight. That's the latest. I'm Caroline Verdon.
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0: Good afternoon, Tony Shepherd here with you. Annie, thanks for your message. I've got your Backstreet Boys song, so I'll play that for you before 2:30 this afternoon. Let's get the 90s underway with OMD on Nation.
1: Nation.

0: I promised that for Annie, who is a Backstreet Boys fan always, and that's just for you, as long as you love me on Nation Radio. Tony Shepherd here. We're in the 90s on Nation's Back to the 90s. Someone has just announced their farewell tour. I'll play one of his classics, one of his 90s tunes for you in just a moment. And Jennifer Lopez next. Nation
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0: 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I'm Tony Shepherd. 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
19: The top stories this hour. Counter-terror police have made a further arrest in the investigation into a suspected terror plot at RAF Fairford. A 22-year-old British man has been detained in London. 6 men in their 20s remain on police bail over the incident in Gloucestershire. Some ASOS customers have received alerts on their phones claiming that the online retailer has been hacked. The company says it's aware of the problem. The Met Police has put conditions on a pro-Palestine student protest planned for tomorrow, the 7th of October, in central London. It's going to be the anniversary of the attack by Hamas on Israel in 2023. The police force has warned anyone breaching the conditions could be arrested. Safety upgrades of an A road that's been described as the most deadly in Northern Ireland can begin. again after a court overturned a block on its development. More than 50 people have been killed on the A5 since 2006. And in the tennis, Carlos Alcaraz has won the Japan Open. He beat Jiří Lehečka in straight sets.
4: Now for the news across the North East, the Durham volunteer group offering free PSA blood tests has been recognised in a parliamentary motion. The Durham District Prostate Cancer Group says 12 of nearly 150 men tested were flagged for further checks. The group is now hoping to expand its screening programme. The Care Quality Commission has found problems with leadership at a care home in Darlington. Inspectors said improvements found at an earlier inspection at Eastbourne Care had not been maintained. They also found residents had limited activities, with many spending most of their time in their rooms. Sunderland City Council wants to create a temporary 186-space car park at Sheepfold near the Stadium of Light. It would provide parking while work takes place and existing spaces are removed. The council would run the car park and could charge people to park there. And tree planting is due to begin at Greencroft Forest Park in County Durham. The project covers almost 300 hectares and includes plans for around 600,000 trees. Footpaths around the site are also due to be improved, including routes suitable for wheelchair and pushchair users.
17: Weather
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4: Some showers possible as we head through this afternoon with highs of 13, and it should turn brighter later in the week. That's the latest. I'm Brad Hartway.
0: Good afternoon, lovely to be here with you, Tony Shepherd, with more of the best variety of hits. I've got a great Ray track to play you before 20 past. They've got some Robbie soon, and this disco classic from DeBarge here.

0: This is Tony Shepherd at Nation Radio. The producers of Back to the Future say there's no plans for a fourth movie. Fans always are badgering them for that, but they say, no, the story was done in three, although there is Back to the Future the musical, which is very good if you've not seen it. Huey Lewis in the news and The Power of Love on Nation. 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

0: Old School with Duran Duran from the 80s. It's the Wild Boys. That's Taking Kim Back. Thanks very much for getting in touch. Glad you enjoyed that. Well, a true Durani at heart. Betty Boo in there as well. And Where Are You Baby? Great to go old school around this time of the afternoon. Tomorrow morning, by the way, we head back to a mystery year on Nation's Golden Hour. See if you can work it out from the songs and the clues, things that were going on around here and around the world. It's back on tomorrow morning from 9. We'll check in with your travel update soon. And then it's Taylor Swift.
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0: Picking up some delays as you head around Yarn this afternoon on the High Street down towards Sainsbury's, already taking around 10 minutes to get through. Stockton traffic also busy, the northbound side of Bishopton Avenue there approaching Durham Road, and worth watching out for queues at Sunderland as well, with St Michael's Way affected by a bit of a build-up down towards the Durham Road roundabout. Usual queues at Newcastle, southbound the Central Motorway from the Great North Road through to the City Road Junction, and if you're heading through the roadworks at Newcastle as well, touch the Tyne Bridge, that lane closure by the Central Motorway.
20: Travel
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17: The top stories this hour. Police have made a further arrest over the incident at RAF Fairford. A 22-year-old British man has been detained in London on suspicion of preparing terrorist acts. Six men in their 20s remain on police bail over the incident at the Gloucestershire Air Base. Many ASOS customers have been sent a threatening notification on their phones as the online retailer appears to have been hacked. Shares in the company have dropped sharply as a result. A Scottish childminder has admitted leaving more than 20 children in her care alone and unsupervised. 55-year-old Amanda Mathewson pleaded guilty to neglect and abandoning the children and will be sentenced next month. Around 50% of schools in France are closed today as students storm the streets to protest in multiple cities. They're angry about issues like overcrowded classrooms, rats, old buildings and staffing shortages. And Glenn Close is joining the cast of Jesus Christ Superstar in London's West End. The Fatal Attraction star will play King Herod opposite Sam Ryder as Jesus for the show's final week in January.
18: Now for the news across the North East, the Durham Volunteer Group offering free PSA blood tests has been recognised in a parliamentary motion. The The Durham District Prostate Cancer Group says 12 of nearly 150 men tested were flagged for further checks. The group is now hoping to expand its screening programme. The Care Quality Commission has found problems with leadership at a care home in Darlington. Inspectors said improvements found at an earlier inspection at Eastbourne Care had not been maintained. They also found residents had limited activities, with many spending most of their time in their rooms. Sunderland City Council wants to create a temporary 186-space car park at Sheepfold near the Stadium of Light. It would provide parking while work takes place and existing spaces are removed. The council would run the car park and could charge people to park there. And tree planting is due to begin at Greencroft Forest Park in County Durham. The project covers almost 300 hectares and includes plans for around 600,000 trees. Footpaths around the site are also due to be improved, including routes suitable for wheelchair and pushchair users.
19: Weather with Club 3000 Bingo, celebrating 20 years in Peterlee and opening soon in Sunderland. 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
18: Some showers possible as we head through this afternoon with highs of 13, and it should turn brighter later in the week. That's the latest. I'm Brad Hardware.
20: A167 southbound heading towards Neville's Cross Bank in Durham. That's starting to get busy already. A19 southbound towards the Tyne Tunnel. Delays of 5 to 10 minutes. Full travel update for the northeast in about 20 minutes' time. I'm Dave Sherwood. Drive time Tuesday afternoon with Taylor Dane from the 80s soon. Also drop me something from fun. First of all, the beautiful South.
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Tonight, Whitley Bay Playhouse, Francis Rossi from Status Quo, and Wendy James and Transvision Vam this evening, Newcastle City Hall. Tonight, we get another run of Bake Off, but something unique for the very first time. It's Audience Choice Week. So every challenge came from ideas sent in by viewers. Now, in the first round, family and friends will come into the tent to help the bakers. The second round swaps the usual gingham cloth for a mystery box and a lot of choice. The last round is wearable bakes with the bakers dressing mannequins in edible fashion. She won't be able to help herself with an innuendo there, will she? She just won't. Alex Warren, Fever Dream, Nation Radio. How do-

0: 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We are Nation Radio. Remember, Simon back at breakfast tomorrow morning, starting off with another Mind Masher topical tune at 8, and then the Golden Hour at 9. So far this week, yesterday 2000, this morning 1983, 90s year with our Simon tomorrow. A few moments' time, M People, Starship, we'll play On the Box. Make me a
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0: 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Apparently, it's down to some NHS Healthy Choices quiz. Only took them 5 minutes to do, then gave them a simple plan to get started.
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16: Still busy as you head around Howden this afternoon. Southbound the A19 on approach to the Tyne Tunnel. Take about 10 minutes to get through. Also got queues at Durham on the southbound side of Newcastle Road near to Neville's Cross Bank. And at Middlesbrough, Martin Road remaining slow near to Lydgate Lane. A little bit busy at Newcastle as well. Southbound the Central Motorway approaching the Great North Road. Most picking up queues at Sunderland on St Michael's Way by the Livingston Road roundabout. And still some delays through the roadworks at Northallerton with temporary lights on Stokesley Road approaching Northmore Road.
13: Travel
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0: with the best variety of hits across the northeast. Nation Radio, I'm Dave Sherwood, nearly 25 to 5. Dasher, Funny and Cannibals in a few moments' time. This has been going on now for 4 months. On the Box, what are they going on about? What is this item they're trying to get us to buy?
1: It mixes the old traditional with the brand new. 68 pieces in total is what you'll get for your money. But all of that will come boxed and delivered direct to your door. What a great gift idea that will make.
0: Mixes old with new. There's 68 pieces. It comes in a box. Great gift. What is that item? Message me your guess right now on WhatsApp 07740 938 500.
1: It mixes the old traditional with the brand new. 68 pieces in total is what you'll get for your money. 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
0: 07740 938 500 on WhatsApp, and Dasher, Austin, Nation Radio. We had

0: 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Roland Gear, Fanyan Cannibals, Ever Fallen in Love, Nation Radio, all over the Northeast with the best variety of hits. We're playing On the Box.
1: 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And what a great gift idea that will make.
0: We're on a good one here. Angie Palmer and Peter Lee saying, is it a 3D jigsaw puzzle? 3D jigsaw puzzle. Right or wrong?
2: Nah.
0: Thank you for giving it a go, Angie. Have a lovely evening. We'll play again tomorrow just after 4:30. Got the latest travel news from the Northeast in just a tick, then something from Beyonce. And we'll play Simon Covey's Vinyl First on the Vinyl Falls. Nation Radio.
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6: Class, it's been reported that if we keep using water like we are now, by 2055 we could be short by 5 billion litres a day.
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7: Traffic remaining busy as you head around Yarm this afternoon on the High Street out towards Sainsbury's. It's taken about 10 minutes to get through. Similar build-up at Durham as well, southbound Newcastle Road approaching Neville's Cross Bank, and also some queues at Middlesbrough as you head on Martin Road through the University Hospital Junction and on towards Ladgate Lane. Busy too at Howden, southbound the A19 approaching the Tyne Tunnel. Usual queues at Newcastle, southbound the Central Motorway from Great North Road through to the Swanhouse Roundabout. Busy around Gateshead, approaching the Gateshead flyover.
5: Travel
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1: Nation Radio, all over the North East with the best variety. If it's Monday to Friday, round about this time, play somebody's vinyl first. Can you remember the first 7-inch single you ever bought? What was it? Where did you buy it from? Let me know. 07740 938 500. We'll delve into the vinyl vault. Maybe play it tomorrow, one day, this week or next. Simon Covey's vinyl first was bought from Spinning Disc. Simon in Washington. So Spinning Disc, when this particular song came out, were they on Derwent Street or Crow Tree Road? Pointers and Jump, Nation Radio. Go.

0: Lewis Capaldi, Nation Radio, playing all over the northeast with the best variety of hits. Drive Time Tuesday evening. I'm Dave Sherwood. After the news for the northeast at 5 o'clock tonight, we'll do a 5 o'clock Feel Good 3, included in there. Brilliant song from Janet Jackson. We'll do Phil Collins. And if you missed us revealing the name of the celebrity laugh, we'll do that at 5:30. Yeah, a couple of people guessed correctly. Nation
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13: A threatening notification on their phones suggesting the online retailer has been hacked. The company says they don't believe payment details have been accessed. Cyber expert Aidan Sinnott says the situation still remains unclear.
14: Threat actors have at least got access to that push notification system, and they claim they've compromised the Snowflake instance. And Snowflake is a platform that lots of retailers use to store data and customer data. What we don't know at the moment is whether any of that data has been accessed, whether these claims are genuine.
13: Two boys aged 12 and 14 have been arrested on suspicion of arson after a fire tore through a residential building in Nottingham. There are no reports of injuries, but several roads remain closed throughout the morning and tram services were suspended. And Britain's electricity system operator has asked power firms to have more backup generation ready for this evening. Nesso says it is a routine precautionary step and insists there's no risk to supplies.
15: Now for the news across the North East, the Durham Volunteer Group offering free PSA blood tests has been recognised in a parliamentary motion. The Durham District Prostate Cancer Group says 12 of nearly 150 men tested were flagged for further checks. The group is now hoping to expand its screening programme. The Care Quality Commission has found problems with leadership at a care home in Darlington. Inspectors said improvements found at an earlier inspection at Eastbourne Care had not been maintained. They also found residents had limited activities, with many spending most of their time in their rooms. Sunderland City Council wants to create a temporary 186-space car park at Sheepfold near the Stadium of Light. It would provide parking while work takes place and existing spaces are removed. The council would run the car park and could charge people to park there. And tree planting is due to begin at Greencroft Forest Park in County Durham. The project covers almost 300 hectares and includes plans for around 600,000 trees. Footpaths around the site are also due to be improved, including routes suitable for wheelchair and pushchair users.
16: Weather.
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15: Some showers possible as we head through this afternoon with highs of 13, and it should turn brighter later in the week. That's the latest. I'm Brad Hardware.
0: A1M, Chesley Street, all the way up to the Kingston Park. Turn off that stop, start going southbound, Metro Centre to the Bosing, climb that slow. A19 southbound, Tyne Tunnel, delays of 10.

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This coming Sunday, October 1988, 1997 and 2006. Houghton Feast continues until Saturday, and tonight it's England and the Czech Republic. I've got a funny feeling they're not going to beat them 7-0. Like they did Croatia on Saturday. David Bowie after something new, Stop the Wedding. This is Ash, Nation Radio. I found-

0: Nation Radio across the Northeast with the best variety of hits. Just gone 20 past five. Now, according to this, your 50s might just be your golden era. No midlife crisis, just midlife clarity, a quarter of people saying. It's their most satisfying decade yet, with more time for hobbies, deeper friendships, and a lot less caring about what people think. I would tend to agree, although I'm closer to 50 than I am 60. Simon Grundy, it's the other way around. He's here tomorrow morning, just after 6, with another Mind Masher. Then the topical tune at a golden hour from 9 this morning, 1983, the year that that song was released. Tomorrow, a 90s year. Estelle, Fleetwood Mac and the travel news for the Northeast. That's next. Nation
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10: Traffic remaining busy as you head around Yarm this afternoon on the High Street out towards Sainsbury's. It's taken about 10 minutes to get through. Similar build-up at Durham as well, southbound Newcastle Road approaching Neville's Cross Bank, and also some queues at Middlesbrough as you head on Martin Road through the University Hospital Junction on towards Ladgate Lane. Busy too at Howden, southbound the A19 approaching the Tyne Tunnel. Usual queues at Newcastle, southbound the Central Motorway from Great North Road through to the Swanhouse Roundabout. Busy around Gateshead approaching the Gateshead flyover.
8: Travel
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0: playing all over the Northeast with the best variety of hits. We are Nation Radio. I'm Dave Sherwood, looking after things until 8 o'clock tonight. And then it's Roberto with the Nation Player, 80s at 8. Bruce Hornsby, Olivia Rodrigo in a few moments' time. Now, after 4 months on Saturday, Grant Indalo, Alan Niebel, both guessed correctly our celebrity laugh. So this was the laugh that had been running. And who did the laugh belong to?
1: Wendy's at the top of the sound range and I'm somewhere in the middle, really foggy. And she's our selling point, guys, close up.
0: Paddy McAloon from Prefab Sprout. Yeah, local lad, loved Prefab Sprout, especially in the 80s and 90s. And Paddy's brother, Martin McAloon, on tour later on this year. You can see him at Pop Rec in Sunderland in December. The gig was supposed to be on the 5th of December, but because of the time weird, Derby, he's moved it forward, so it's now on the Friday, the 4th of December. You can get tickets for that right now. Olivia Rodrigo, good for you. We are Nation Radio.

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0: Playing across the northeast with the best variety of hits, Nation Radio tonight, Whitley Bay Playhouse. Francis Rossi from Status Quo. Also from tonight until Saturday, 12 Angry Men at Darlington Hippodrome. Wendy James in the region tonight with Transvision Vamp, playing Newcastle City Hall, and at the Gala in Durham tomorrow. It's fun with Lucy Beaumont. She's brilliant live. Just gone at 20 to 6. Trouble news for the northeast in a few moments' time. Then New Order and Keane.
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2: Welcome, quiz fans. 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Which iconic All Heroes No Zeros musical group is made up of Freddie, Brian, Roger, and John? Time's up. The answer is, of course, Queen. 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
14: Traffic remaining busy as you head around Durham tonight. Southbound Newcastle Road slow on towards Neville's Cross Bank. We've also got a build-up at Middlesbrough on Martin Road from the University Hospital through to Ladgate Lane. It's taking around 10 minutes to get through. Similar build-up at Jarrow, northbound on the A19 approaching the Tyne Tunnel. And also some queues lingering at Newcastle, southbound the Central Motorway there, approaching the Swan House roundabout. Not a bad picture elsewhere, it has to be said, for the roadworks at Yarm High Street. Seems to be doing all right on towards Worsall Road. No issues at Crimdon on the Coast Road.
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0: Original song from Somba, Homebreaker, Nation Radio, playing all over the Northeast with the best variety of hits. I'm Dave Sherwood, looking after things until 8 o'clock tonight. And then Roberto with the Nation Player, 80s at 8. After the news for the Northeast at 6 this evening, I'll play you something from Jennifer Hudson and also the Spin Doctors too. Nation
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24: Passwords don't seem to have been affected by what is called unauthorised activity. It's after some users were sent a notification from the retail giant's app this morning, claiming it had been hacked. The French Prime Minister has been addressing the unrest in his country's schools and says all classes will be suspended until Friday. Police are clashing with protesters in multiple cities and firing tear gas as demonstrations about education conditions become more violent. Counter-terror police have made a seventh arrest in connection with an incident which took place close to RAF Fairford 9 days ago. A 22-year-old British man has been detained in London on suspicion of preparation of terrorist acts. Six men remain on bail. And Ruth Jones and James Corden's new comedy series The Choir has been announced by Apple TV+. It's their first project together since Gavin and Stacey seat the finale.
25: Now for the news across the North East. The Durham Volunteer Group offering free PSA blood tests has been recognised in a parliamentary motion. The Durham District Prostate Cancer Group says 12 of nearly 150 men tested were flagged for further checks. The group is now hoping to expand its screening programme. The Care Quality Commission has found problems with leadership at a care home in Darlington. Inspectors said improvements found at an earlier inspection at Eastbourne Care had not been maintained. They also found residents had limited activities, with many spending most of their time in their rooms. Sunderland City Council wants to create a temporary 186-space car park at Sheepfold near the Stadium of Light. It would provide parking while work takes place and existing spaces are removed. The council would run the car park and could charge people to park there. And tree planting is due to begin at Greencroft Forest Park in County Durham. The project covers almost 300 hectares and includes plans for around 600,000 trees. Footpaths around the site are also due to be improved, including routes suitable for wheelchair and pushcare users.
0: Weather.
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25: Some showers possible as we head through this afternoon with highs of 13, and it should turn brighter later in the week. That's the latest. I'm Brad Hardware.
1: A690 from the A1M down to the Charles Gay roundabout in Durham. That's slow at the moment. A1M northbound Chesley Street to the Angel. That's slow too.

Nation Radio across the Northeast with the best variety of hits. Their album Popped In Sold Out celebrates its 40th anniversary next year. They're going to be celebrating by going on tour. You can see Wet Wet Wet at the Globe in Stockton in February, supported by Roachford, and then in October at the Glass House in Gateshead, supported by Johnny Hates Jazz. We're Nation Radio across the Northeast with the best variety of hits. Madonna from the 80s soon. Right now, James Blunt, Tastes Like Summer. Hey.

0: Nation Radio all over the North East with the best variety of hits. More classics tomorrow morning with Simon Grundy after nine with the Golden Hour. This morning it was 1983, 90s year with our Simon tomorrow. James Blunt beforehand reminds me, Traitors back this Thursday. Yet another couple of injections. Really enjoying that at the moment. 6:22, Travel News for the North East next. And then Billy Ocean and All Saints.
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17: Traffic remaining busy as you head around Durham tonight. Southbound Newcastle Road approaching Neville's Cross Bank, taking around 10 minutes to get through. Similar build-up at Middlesbrough on Marton Road from the University Hospital through to Ladgate Lane. And also some queues at Newcastle, southbound Central Motorway from the Great North Road through to the Swan House roundabout. A little bad picture elsewhere. Things starting to ease up now at Howden, southbound the A19. Also looking better at Crimden on the Course Road through the temporary lights there at Crimden Dean. Same can be said at Yarm on the High Street.
13: Travel
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0: 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Tuesday evening drive home, Simply Red, Lola Young in a few moments' time. First of all, let's do the translator quiz. Great British phrase today in Russian.
1: Вы выдали секрет.
0: What do you think? Any idea?
1: Вы выдали секрет.
0: Give me the answer in about 5 minutes' time. 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

0: the best variety of hits across the Northeast. We are Nation Radio. Let's do the translator quiz. Great British phrase today in Russian.
1: Вы выбили секрет.
0: Which translates back to...
1: You've let the cat out of the bag.
0: Another one tomorrow just after 6.30. Travel news for the Northeast in just a tick. Then something from Duffy and Taylor Swift.
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21: Traffic remaining busy around Swainby tonight. The A172 suffering after that accident from Blackhorse Lane through to Goldgate Lane. Also got some delays lingering around Middlesbrough on Morton Road from the University Hospital through to Ladgate Lane. And still fairly busy at Durham on the southbound side of Newcastle Road approaching Neville's Cross Bank. Thankfully elsewhere, all doing fine though. No issues through the roadworks at Yarm. Looking good through the temporary lights and the High Street there out towards Worsall Road. Similar story at North Thallerton despite those temporary lights on Stokesley Road. That's the latest.
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0: It went straight to number one last week, and the other songs that she released as a part of the encore version of the album, they're also in the top 10 too. She's kind of taking over. Right after the news at 7 o'clock tonight for the North East, we get into the happy hour, starting off with Queen and one of the best from Eurythmics. Nation
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14: The top stories this hour. Online clothes shop ASOS has admitted that some customers' personal information may have been accessed in a hack of its app. The company confirmed an unauthorised notification was sent to users earlier today with a warning that data would be leaked. Protesters in Paris have clashed with riot police as thousands of students take to the streets to call for improved education funding. France's Prime Minister says classes across France will be suspended from tomorrow morning until Friday as a result. A man's admitted murdering his wife, whose body was found in a freezer at their West Yorkshire home in March. 45-year-old David Barraclough pleaded guilty to killing Carolan, who was 37, in Horbury. A Scottish childminder has admitted leaving more than 20 children in her care alone and unsupervised. 55-year-old Amanda Matthewson pleaded guilty to neglect and abandoning the children and will be sentenced next month. And the Emmy Awards show will be shown on Prime Video from next year. The Television Academy has struck a six-year deal with the streaming platform.
15: Now for the news across the North East, a Durham volunteer group offering free PSA blood tests has been recognised
4: in a parliamentary motion. The Durham District Prostate Cancer Group says 12 of nearly 150 men tested were flagged for further checks. The group is now hoping to expand its screening programme. The Care Quality Commission has found problems with leadership at a care home in Darlington. Inspectors said improvements found at an earlier inspection at Eastbourne Care had not been maintained. They also found residents had limited activities, with many spending most of their time in their rooms. Sunderland City Council wants to create a temporary 186-space car park at Sheepfold near the Stadium of Light. It would provide parking while work takes place and existing spaces are removed. The council would run the car park and could charge people to park there. And tree planting is due to begin at Greencroft Forest Park in County Durham. The project covers almost 300 hectares and includes plans for around 600,000 trees. Footpaths around the site are also due to be improved, including routes suitable for wheelchair and pushchair users.
7: Weather.
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4: Some showers possible as we head through this afternoon with highs of 13, and it should turn brighter later in the week. That's the latest. I'm Brad Hardware.
12: Now,
13: the happy hour.
0: Still a little bit busy heading towards the Tyne Tunnel southbound. Delays of 5 to 10 minutes. Let's get the happy hour underway with George Michael, Eurythmics, and this from Queen.

Nation Radio, playing all over the Northeast with the best variety of hits. And this weekend, it's a going solo weekend. We're going to be playing songs from artists who went solo, like Michael Jackson, Debbie Harry, Beyonce, Sting, Alison Moyet, George Michael, Annie Lennox, Dave Stewart. All starts Saturday morning at 10 here at Nation Radio Northeast. Stevie Wonder in a few moments. Right now, the Kings of Leon, Sex on Fire.

0: Nation Radio across the Northeast with the best variety of hits. Every Sunday, Neil Fox is here with the Nation Network chart, counting down top tens this Sunday from October 1988, 1997 and 2006. Foxy here from 4. Robin S and the Bellamy Brothers in just a few moments.
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playing the best variety of hits across the Northeast. We are Nation Radio. Simon Grundy back at breakfast tomorrow morning, starting at 6 with another Mind Mash at 8 o'clock. The topical tune and 9, another golden hour. This morning it was 1983, yesterday 2000. A 90s year with our Simon tomorrow. Kylie, as what in a few moments. Right now, Rihanna, Nation Radio. Hello.

0: playing the best variety of hits across the northeast. We are Nation Radio. Houghton Feast continues until Saturday. Tonight, Whitley Bay Playhouse. Maybe you're in transit right now to see Francis Rossi, or maybe off to City Hall in Newcastle to see Wendy James and Transvision Band. Tonight until Saturday, 12 Angry Men, Darlington Hippodrome, and tomorrow at the Gala Theatre in Durham, it's Lucy Beaumont. Before 8 and the 80s at 8 with Roberto, Communards and The Script.
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0: One of the early ones from Anne Marie, together with Clean Bandit and Rockabye. We are Nation Radio all over the Northeast. Have yourself a really good Tuesday evening. Catch up a drive time sometime after 4 tomorrow, after the news at 8 o'clock tonight. It's Roberto with the Nation Player, 80s at 8, with Harold Faltermeyer, remember Axel F, and something from George Benson. Nation
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7: Welcome, quiz fans. Here is your question. Which iconic All Heroes, No Zeros musical group is made up of Freddie, Brian, Roger, and John? Time's up. The answer is, of course, Queen. This quiz is brought to you by All Heroes, No Zeros, Cadbury Heroes, 9 Cadbury icons all in one tub.

0: There is UB40. 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I'm Roberto. Just go on 8:15. Did you have dippy eggs and soldiers for your dinner tonight? When was the last time you had that? I was a kid, definitely. Used to have it at the weekend because there wasn't enough time to make it in the morning for a weekday breakfast. So it was a weekend treat kind of thing. Asking about dippy eggs and soldiers because it's been named the most nostalgic dish of all time. Other foods that make us feel nostalgic: fish fingers, chips and beans. That would be like a standard school dinner for me back in the day. Jelly and ice cream. You know what makes me feel nostalgic? I'm surprised you can still get them because they've been around for years. Jammy Dodgers. Used to have those as a kid all the time and I still love them now. Monster Munch, the crisps as well. Had those every week after swimming. Oh, I love it. Avril Lavigne on the way soon and some Kenny Loggins.
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0: whilst loads of us are still trying to figure out where 2026 has gone, it's flown by. That guy, planning 2027 already. He's announced a brand new album for January next year. There is Teddy Swims and Mr. Know-It-All on Nation. Lots of people hoping he turns up at Glastonbury as well. He's never played it. He does love a good festival. And he's got some space in his diary around Glastonbury time next year. I'll keep you posted. I've got 90s at 9 next for you Tuesday, kicking that off with Whitney Houston. Nation
1: 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I'd never met anyone like him. 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
0: On the way soon, I'll play you something new from Alex Warren's Wild Child album. It's a song that's got a bit of a disco vibe from him, actually. First, though, at 9 o'clock, let's do three big ones from the 90s. There is some Savage Garden coming up in here for you tonight. Eternal on the way as well. And kicking us off, it's Whitney Houston. I'm your baby tonight, playing for you on Nation.

0: 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The plus one?
1: Hello.
0: 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Ruined rental suit. Sometimes in life, you just know what you're getting. Like a luxury bed and a great night's sleep. You know what you're getting with Premier Inn.
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0: know not everyone's a fan, and if you've been online, you'll see what they're saying. But I really like that thick kind of southern accent Stella Lefty's been putting on there. That's what some people say she's doing. She's putting it on. And that twang that she's got in her voice as well. It's Boston playing for you on Nation. I'm Roberto. Nearly 10. We'll do some night shift check-ins after 10. I'll tell you how to get involved real soon. And, of course, we'll do Noughties at 10 next. Going to start that with a huge anthem from the Stereophonics.
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10: 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I'm on from 6 a.m. Greg's got local traffic. Caroline's got local news. And I'll play the best variety of hits to wake up the Northeast. Some great competitions, including Make Me a Winner. 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
0: I've got Ray lined up for you soon after we dive into the noughties. It is 10 o'clock, time for Noughties at 10. I'm Roberto with the Scissor Sisters on the way. First, Stereophonics.

0: Good evening to Jay, rocking out on his night shift. One headphone in so he can hear what's going on everywhere else, obviously. Loving a bit of Bon Jovi whilst working for Sainsbury's. That is for you. Living on a Prayer on Nation. Thank you for your message through our Facebook page. 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Madonna on the way soon, and some U2.
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0: There is Samba, My Body Isn't Ready, taking care of things from me. I'm Roberto, this is Nation. Thanks for having us on tonight. If you are on your night shift, well, good luck. Stick with us, we will keep you going. We'll get you through it. With the best variety of hits you can turn up loud and sing along with for that extra energy you need. And if you're off to bed, well, sweet dreams. Have yourself a fabulous Wednesday. I'll see you back here tomorrow evening from 8 p.m.
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5: And now, the weather.
6: Outside, gloomy skies, a persistent drizzle, and a chilly wind blowing from the west, north, east, and south.
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